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Pull up on me, let's get close and blow the pressure cooker. 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Shake your ass in my face when the bass come out the woofer. Tenderize your meat like a chef or maybe

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I feel like origami, got you calling me my

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Live a more life till the beat's on the ground. Then put your hands up in the air, wave like I just don't care. And if you're ready to rock, then rock with me. And somebody say, oh.

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Check you and me, in for your job. Bird is the name, they ball it did the chain. Torn off for the watch, Prezi Plain Jane.

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You think the sky is your brain. Calling the shots, making it hot, and then it's cold again. But I ain't staying no more. I found an open door. 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I'm out of this place.